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2: 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I just wanna feel alive.

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If you had one shot, one opportunity to seize everything you ever wanted in one moment, would you capture it?

for you, I guess you're getting everything you want. You bought a new car and your career's really taking off. It's like we never even happened, baby. Tell me what is up with that. And good for you, it's like you never even met me. 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